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1: One sip,
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0: 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But I give in so easily, and no thank you.

Clamar alături de CZI cu Laffer. Sunt to that light, hit them strictly with that fa fa fa fa fa fa fa fa fa. Hey, Roman numeral 7, babe. Pe 4 era Alex Warren cu Ordinary. Oh, my love, I take one look at you.

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1: It's Paul Oakenfold. Welcome, welcome, welcome to Planet Perfecto Radio. Wherever you are in the world, it's good to have you on board. Of course, we got that 1 hour music in the mix for you. Fresh releases, exclusive previews from some of my colleagues, and a bunch of new music, actually, from my new album coming out called Mission Underground. Of course, that Perfecto Mondo moment where I play something special for you, hot off the press. And of course, my choice for a Perfecto classic where I dig deep back into my collection. But we are going to focus over the next few weeks on Mission Underground. So I'm going to start, actually, with a collaboration I'd done with Marie Vont, a techno DJ, I'm sure you're aware of, a great DJ. And here's a reworking of the classic 1998 by Binary Finery.

Oakenfold here. Summer's in the full swing for me. I'm sure it is for you guys. Bunch of shows coming up in Europe if you're around. I'm going to start on July 31st. I'll be in Yerevan in Armenia. Looking forward to that. That's July 31st. Then heading to the UK. Some big shows there. August 5, I'll be playing in Newport. August 8th, I'll be playing at Abbey End in the UK. August 15th, York. That's the Ministry of Sound. And then I'll be heading over to Macedonia on August 16th. And wrapping up at Creamfields on August the 28th. Head over to Paul Oakenfold. You'll get all the information you need. Come and say hi.

moment, highlighting brand new releases. Well, here's one for you. I'm bringing together legendary artists and new talent to showcase the sounds of today's techno and trance music. So here's one for you. It's a collaboration I've done with Infected Mushroom out of Israel. Great guys. Psytrance guys, actually. So I brought in Anna Tour to do a remix on it. It's called I'm Alive, and here it is.

few shout outs around the world. We're going to start off in Stoke-on-Trent. Yeah, good old Stoke-on-Trent. Did a tribute a few months back to Danny Stubbs in Stoke. So a big shout out to all the Oakham folk and Dean, of course, who put it all together and everyone who turned up for the support. Clark Zatshinnikov, don't know if you was there, Clark, but how you doing, mate? Chuck Stanley in Denver, Colorado, and Sally Dobson in Las Vegas, Nevada. Don't forget, if you do want to shout out, follow me on social media, post a comment, and I'll do my best to get to you.

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Always good to have you on board. Closing out, here's one for you. Will Atkinson's remix of my classic, Southern Sun. And of course, from the up-and-coming album, Mission Underground.

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